What does it feel like loving you? Like a campfire on a cold night. Nothing feels better than this. Than us.

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0: 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Take a look at this crap. Son of a bitch! Damn it!
1: I will take care of this immediately.
0: You better, or it's coming out of your pocket.

0: can't believe you came in here, Cole. You're a dead man.
1: ARs and them horses from Owensboro to Portland. ARs and them horses, what you know about extortion? ARs and them horses.

0: my boy, you made it out. Glad you made it out.
1: Thank you.
0: You know what this is. When luck meets preparation. So you know what that means. Be right here to that moment. You got that one shot. Don't mess it up.